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1: Southwest Louisiana, Lake Charles, KZWA family, it's almost that time. The Fay Brown Blackwell Juneteenth Festival will soon be here, and we're taking it outside. On Friday, June 19th, the streets of downtown Lake Charles transform into the biggest free fun family celebration of the summer. 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We outside Lake Charles. 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

0: We're taking it outside. On Friday, June 19th, the streets of downtown Lake Charles transform into the biggest free fun family celebration of the summer. 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Don't miss it.
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0: 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Trust us, this lineup is going to shake the city up. 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We outside Lake Charles. 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

Louisiana, Lake Charles, KZWA family, it's almost that time. The Fay Brown Blackwell Juneteenth Festival will soon be here, and we're taking it outside. On Friday, June 19th, the streets of downtown Lake Charles transform into the biggest, free, fun, family celebration of the summer. 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
1: Chip, yeah.

Northwest Louisiana, Lake Charles, KZWA family, it's almost that time. The Faber L. Blackwell Juneteenth Festival will soon be here, and we're taking it outside. On Friday, June 19th, the streets of downtown Lake Charles transform into the biggest, free, fun, family celebration of the summer. 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

0: 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We outside Lake Charles. 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
1: 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The Fabrown Blackwell Juneteenth Festival will soon be here, and we're taking it outside. On Friday, June 19th, the streets of downtown Lake Charles transform into the biggest, free, fun, family celebration of the summer. 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
1: 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Are you ready? 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Let's do it, Lake Charles. 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And we ready to turn up. 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

Northwest Louisiana, Lake Charles, KZWA family, it's almost that time. The Fay Brown Blackwell Juneteenth Festival will soon be here, and we're taking it outside. On Friday, June 19th, the streets of downtown Lake Charles transform into the biggest, free, fun, family celebration of the summer. And we want everybody, every family, every neighborhood, every generation to come out and celebrate with us. 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And speaking of music, on the Hickson Toyota Fay Brown Blackwell Juneteenth Festival stage, get ready for a full day of gospel, Zydeco, Southern Soul, R&B from local, regional, and national acts, all performing live all day long. And listen closely, because you're

0: 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We outside Lake Charles. 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Don't miss it. It's Skeety in the Morning.
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North Louisiana, Lake Charles, KZWA family, it's almost that time. The Fabrown Blackwell Juneteenth Festival will soon be here, and we're taking it outside. 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And listen closely.

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The Fabrown Blackwell Juneteenth Festival will soon be here, and we're taking it outside. On Friday, June 19th, the streets of downtown Lake Charles transform into the biggest, free, fun, family celebration of the summer. 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

0: 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We outside Lake Charles. And if you're outside downtown Lake Charles Friday, June 19th, you're at the Fay Brown Blackwell Juneteenth Festival. Don't miss it. It's Skeety in the Morning.
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1: Southwest Louisiana, Lake Charles, KZWA family, it's almost that time. The Fabrown Blackwell Juneteenth Festival will soon be here, and we're taking it outside. 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We outside Lake Charles. 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

0: Southwest Louisiana, Lake Charles, KZWA family, it's almost that time. The Fabrown Blackwell Juneteenth Festival will soon be here, and we're taking it outside. On Friday, June 19th, the streets of downtown Lake Charles transform into the biggest, free, fun, family celebration of the summer. 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And speaking of music, on the Hickson Toyota Faye Brown Blackwell Juneteenth Festival stage, get ready for a full day of gospel, Zydeco, Southern Soul, R&B from local, regional, and national acts, all performing live all day long. And listen closely, because you're going to want to be locked in to KZWA 104.9 on Thursday, May 14th, because that's when we'll reveal who'll be performing center stage on the Hickson Toyota stage. Trust us, this lineup is going to shake the city up. 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And remember, Juneteenth is about joy. 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We outside Lake Charles. 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

the 80s and 90s, have we got a treat for you. 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
14: Here's another Mad Minute prank call.
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16: So, Keith, you hit us up and said you were going to make your mom mad, right?
15: Oh, yeah.
16: Okay.
15: She's been waiting on this check for like 2 years, so, I know she's going to get pissed about this.
16: What check is she waiting on?
15: Her income tax check.
16: Okay, here we go. Let's call her.
17: Hello.
15: Mama.
17: What?
15: Hey, I called that number, man. They talking some crazy stuff, talking about you ain't getting your check for last year or this year. I don't know. I called them. They on the phone right now. So I want to talk to them.
16: Hello, ma'am?
17: Uh-huh.
16: This is Miss Johnson over here at the IRS, and it looks like we're not going to be able to give you your check. And it looks
17: what
16: like
17: check?
16: Your filed last year, I believe.
17: I don't even know if you the damn IRS or what. I ain't got to prove a motherfucker. Thing to you.
16: Ma'am, you do. Because you...
17: No, I don't. I ain't got to prove a damn thing to you because I ain't got to give you no motherfucking information. First of all, I don't even know why the fuck you on the damn phone any damn way. That's my motherfucking business. That's between me and the
16: ma'am,
17: kind of resume.
16: Ma'am,
17: they don't have nothing
16: ma'am,
17: to do with my son. Don't have nothing to do with none of this shit.
16: Ma'am,
17: so you know what?
16: Ma'am, can you please?
17: What?
16: Ma'am.
17: No, ma'am, you get off my mother.
16: No.
17: Mama. What?
16: Hold on a second, ma'am. I'm saved, and I really want you to change the
17: I wouldn't give a fuck if you saved, sanctified, filled with the Holy Ghost, and that was fine. You're fucking with me talking about my motherfucking money. You done lost your
16: son,
17: damn mind.
16: How much did they say that you were going to get back?
17: Get you on a computer and you can't see what the fuck I'm getting back?
16: You know, ma'am, I don't like people who are bitches to me. You're being a
17: You know what?
16: You're being
17: a You made me get vicious. Now, I was trying to talk to you sensible, but now you want to flip the damn script and try to talk shit to me. You got me fucked all the way up. Get off my phone. Get off my phone.
16: Okay, I can't, Cynthia. You on the man?
17: Yeah! Yeah! I'm
16: gonna
17: kill you!
16: Wow, Cynthia, you got a great mouth.
17: Yes, I got bills.
16: All right, y'all give it up for Cynthia and her son, Keith!
14: Get in on the fun and prank call someone you know. 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

0: Northwest Louisiana, Lake Charles, KZWA family, it's almost that time. The Fabrell Blackwell Juneteenth Festival will soon be here, and we're taking it outside. On Friday, June 19th, the streets of downtown Lake Charles transform into the biggest free fun family celebration of the summer. 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
13: Wake up and get turned up. Wake up. Yeah. Wake up. Yeah. With your new favorite morning show.

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1: Today's scripture is 1 Corinthians chapter 2 and verse 9. It says, "But as it is written, your eye has not seen, your ear has not heard, and neither has it entered the heart of man, the things which God has prepared for them that love him." 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It just needs to be revealed to us. And verse 10 tells us clearly that that revelation comes through Holy Spirit. So as we connect with Holy Spirit, we get to see and experience all the plans of God and the purposes of God for our lives.
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0: Southwest Louisiana, Lake Charles, KZWA family, it's almost that time. The Fabrown Blackwell Juneteenth Festival will soon be here, and we're taking it outside. 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
9: Good morning. It's Dee Dee in the morning. It is Monday. No, it's not. It is Thursday. I don't know where I am.
13: Oh, man, Monday.
9: Damn. Good
13: what days. Was in your oranges?
9: I don't know. Right. Dang it.
13: A little vodka this morning.
9: Yeah. Well, actually, last night. All right. It is Thursday, though. It is definitely Thursday. What's today, y'all? It is what? May 14th.
14: May the 14th be with you.
9: Boy, didn't now. We just say May the 4th be with you, like, 2 days ago?
14: 2 days ago, seemed like, don't it?
13: Six hours ago.
9: All right, listen, Trey G is here. He's here to tell us what's trending.
14: Hey, so Nick Cannon is trending. He will be coming to a TV near you very soon. He is putting his life on Netflix, is what they're saying. Raising 12 kids with 6 different women. He's putting it on display in a new docuseries, is what they're saying. And it'll be showing him basically raising those 12 kids with those 6 women and trying to balance his professional booming career, is what they're saying. So Nick Cannon is coming to Netflix, and I guess we'll see what happens.
9: Yeah, okay. It seems like Nick Cannon is coming to Netflix to act like he's a father. It feels like when the guys, they say, for the weekend, we'll get their kids and they'll post pictures.
14: Yeah.
9: He's like, I'm gonna do this for Netflix and I'm gonna come see y'all.
14: Yeah. He gonna be a daddy by season.
9: Yeah. Right. Yeah, exactly. Right. That's what it feel like.
13: You season 6, I told you.
9: Daddy gonna play with you on season 6. It's
14: episode 4.
9: Yeah. Oh my God. All right, coming up next hour, we wanna get your honest opinion in this morning's dope discussion about the recent Netflix roast on Kevin Hart. Did y'all see it? Get ready to call in. It's Dee Dee in the morning.

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3: I used to think about immature things. You know, like, do you love me? Do you want me? Are you gonna call me like you said you would? Is this really your real phone number?

The one, the only, Stevie B, featuring Johnny O and Trinaire, will be performing live Saturday, June 6th at Coushatta Casino Resort. 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
10: All right, listen, it's Thursday, No Politics Thursday on the show.
12: Right?
10: Yeah, and we are all here. J. Cruz, also comedian J.J. Williamson.
12: Ha, ha, ha.
10: And there is Trey G. We got to find out what's trending with Trey.
12: Hey, so Cardi B and Stefon Diggs went viral yesterday for a short video clip of what seemed like a very intense argument.
10: And she wasn't playing.
12: At all. At all. She looked very thick in that video,
10: yeah,
12: too.
10: She did.
13: Ooh,
10: right.
12: Cardi looked very thick after getting on tour. She actually addressed the video because you can't really hear what they're saying.
10: But you know she arguing.
12: Oh, yeah. You can definitely see it in her face and in her whole demeanor. She basically put on her ex account, "Sometimes I forget I'm a celebrity. Damn, y'all ain't never cuss your baby dad out when you hungry?" So she said it was just hunger.
10: No, it wasn't.
12: She needed a Snicker.
10: Nah.
12: Yeah.
13: What's she saying? Now, the way he was leaning on that car, yeah, he was in trouble.
10: The way she walked back and forth, came back to say something else to him.
13: Come on now.
10: Yeah.
12: There's pictures of him, I guess, trying to plead his case with somebody, like a third party in the whole conversation, and he looks very intense as well. So.
10: Oh, Cardi.
12: Yeah.
10: Cardi, all right.
13: Well, that was
10: you went back.
13: Yeah.
10: All right, listen, we got some money for you. How about this? $1,000.
13: Please.
10: Couldn't we all use $1,000? That's what it's going to call you just to gas up. Hell.
13: Yeah, for real.
10: $1,000.
13: $750. So they're going to the gas.
10: So we got you. We want to make sure that you get some gas in your car.
12: Come on.
10: $1,000 is yours. All you got to do is answer 10 questions correctly within 1 minute. That's it. All right. So play our game right now at 833. Talk to Didi.
13: That's 833-825-5233.
10: It's Didi in the morning.

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12: Good morning, DD. In the morning, everybody is here. But listen, guys, I got to tell you something. Now, I ran into these people, and they were telling me about, you know, their line, their clothing line. And I was like, tell me a little bit more about these hoodies. Well, they're here to tell us all about Hood Sensory. Please welcome Miss Katina Butler and Jamie Butler.
13: All right.
14: Thank you.
12: Welcome.
14: Hey, Miss Didi.
12: All right, so tell everybody, because it was where we were at this event, weren't we?
14: Right, right. So the Hood Sensory is what we call the hoodie that hugs back, and we both are wearing the hoodie. It's basically, as we're in Mental Health Awareness Month, it's the hoodie that has several functions for people who have anxiety. Me personally, I'm neurodivergent. My son here, he's neurodivergent. Who needs self-soothing? And so it started like 6 years ago during COVID. My sons were all wearing hoodies in the summertime. We would be fighting about it. And I'm like, y'all take them dang hoodies off. Yeah. Y'all,
13: wait.
14: Y'all embarrassing me.
13: Is some Gen Zers, millennials?
14: All Gen Zers.
13: Yeah.
14: All Gen Zers. Yeah. And I'm a Gen Xer. So I was like, y'all making me look bad.
13: No, no.
14: You know? And they would.
15: And they
14: wouldn't take them off. But they couldn't tell me why. And it was like 155 degrees in Southwest hell. Like, it's hot. And so I started getting curious about, you know, I just started kind of looking into it. And I Googled, like, why is my kid wearing hoodies in the summertime? And, of course, there was nothing.
12: Right.
14: And then, I don't know, I just was led to words like sensory. And I looked up what was there. And everything was geared toward a certain audience that wasn't us, because we're brown, black, we're black folks, and everything that was out there was ugly, and really, really expensive. And I was like, no black boy, because I have three sons, no black kid is gonna wear this. So I'm actually a musician, but for the sake of my kids, I'll be anything.
12: Well, I know that.
14: So I became a fashion designer in my mind.
12: So what did you design? Like, tell everybody what Hood Sensory is.
14: Yeah, I basically drew with a pencil what all the features that I could think of that could support them as I was researching. So the hoodie basically has all these features for tactile stimulation. Like, this is a raised, rubberized, textured logo.
13: Stop playing.
14: There's hooks for toys, because for you to fidget with, like, you see us. And there's like six hooks. There's many weighted blankets that go on the inside that can be frozen or heated.
12: Oh, wow.
14: So you could put them in a freezer, you could put them in a microwave. They have ceramic beads. So it's a mini weighted blanket for the front, a mini weighted blanket for the back. 6 years in development, fully patented now.
13: Oh, wow. Come on.
14: For somebody who started off, you know, just wanting to love my children and figured this out and bridged this gap.
12: Oh, that's nice. And you put compression sleeves in your hoodie.
14: And they snap in, and if you don't

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1: 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The Fabrown Blackwell Juneteenth Festival will soon be here, and we're taking it outside. 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And speaking of music, on the Hickson Toyota Faye Brown Blackwell Juneteenth Festival stage, get ready for a full day of gospel, Zydeco, Southern Soul, R&B from local, regional, and national acts, all performing live all day long. 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
13: Hey, good morning. It's Dee Dee. In the morning, we're done. The show's over. Trey G, what did you learn today?
14: We learned that Funky DeNeva, he basically said that Dr. Cheyenne Bryant is scamming. Mm-hmm. If you can't produce no diploma, if you can't produce no cap and gown, or at least a dissertation, you scamming.
12: Mm-hmm. JJ?
15: And I learned my man Bow Wow said, man, get your mental ready. If you want to get in them car rider lines, it's going to be a hassle.
12: All right. Let me see some other things that we learned this morning. We learned that Nick Cannon is bringing his life to Netflix.
14: Surely is.
12: That's going to be interesting.
15: Yeah.
12: The Atlanta Falcons are thinking about Stephon Diggs.
15: Come on now.
12: And speaking of Stephon Diggs, Cardi B's like, haven't you ever gotten into an argument with your baby daddy since you forgot she's famous?
15: Yeah.
12: Because we all saw that argument.
14: Ooh,
12: all right.
14: A tough one.
12: Hey, listen, tomorrow on the show, get ready. We got a dope discussion for you. We also got cash, we got laughs, and more. So make sure you meet us right back here on Dee Dee in the Morning.

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loves you back. What's going on, Southwest Louisiana, and those of you listening thereabout? Hey, good morning. How you doing? I'm your boy, Levert the Bass Man, and I'm excited to be with you because you somewhere I'm not, and we gonna be together all day. We got a whole bunch of things to talk about. A woman has been asking men to stop wearing flip-flops, and it has over 30 million views online. A CBS Evening News cameraman had a medical emergency and interrupted a live broadcast. And today is National Bond with Your Dog Day. All that and more coming up a little bit later in the show. But right now, I want to take some time out to take care of you. You got a birthday? Anniversary? Request? I don't know, maybe you want to be like Donovan Williams and hear your name mentioned across the airwaves. Whatever it is, give me a call at 337-491-0966. I can't wait to hear from you. It is Throwback Thursday at KZWA, and we're going to start it off with this.

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It's time for the birthday shout out. Miss Keisha just ran across the street and stuffed my mouth with some food. She got smothered ribs, corn, green beans galore. It's delicious. Shout out to Miss Keisha from across the street of Turbo Joe's. Let's do the birthday shout outs real quick. Celebrating a birthday today is my uncle, Kevin MacArthur. Happy birthday, Uncle Kevin. Happy birthday to Lewis Dixon, Chris Jack, AJ Nelson, John Brox, Billie Jean Hill, Daryl Browdry, Douglas Rankins. Happy birthday, Doug. Happy birthday to Dustin Gold, Joel Garrick, Christopher Bibbles, and Philip Singleton. Happy birthday, everybody. You also happen to share your birthday with 60-year-old Raphael Sadiq. Well, he turned 60 today. So what about you? You got a birthday, anniversary, request? Or maybe you want to be like Miss Keisha across the street at Turbo Joe's and hear your name mentioned across the airwaves. Whatever it is, give me a call at 337-491-0966. I can't wait to hear what you've got to say. And I'm finna stuff my face with whatever it is she got. I'm gonna come back and tell you how it tastes.

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2: Today's scripture is Joshua chapter 1, verse 8. It says, "This book of the law shall not depart out of your mouth, but you shall meditate in it day and night, that you may observe to do according to all that is written in it. Then you shall make your way prosperous, and then you shall have good success." Biblical meditation creates a biblical consciousness. And when you have a biblical consciousness, it'll lead to an empowerment for you to perform. And this is what leads to prosperity and success in life. Many people are looking in the wrong places for success. Look to the Word of God. Try it. I know it works. It'll change your life.
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15: Hi, this is Alonzo. Man, I'm calling from out of Oak Park here in Lake Charles, Louisiana. I've been checking you guys out for the last couple of days, and I noticed some things that you guys have been playing that's been catching my ear a whole lot more these last few days. I don't know what the magic is. I don't know what that secret sauce is, but I love it. Keep mixing that stuff up. You got some good gumbo going out there, all right? And I love hearing that Usher, that October London. I love the new formats of the stuff that you guys have going on. That's the kind of stuff that we're listening to out here in these streets right now. I really feel that love coming from you guys.
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104.9. That's Beyonce with Break My Soul. I'm your boy, LeVert the Bassman, and it's time for me to let you know about your local weather. It's currently roughly about 10:30, 79 degrees outside, and the sun is shining bright. And that sunshine will be abundant once again throughout the afternoon as high pressure is stationed just to our east, which means southerly winds are beginning to return. Highs today will be the warmest we've seen all week, with areas along and north of I-10 in the upper 80s to near 90s at times. And even areas closer to the coast are looking at temperatures pushing back into the middle 80s as we are having more of a summer-like feel at times. Now, we will be staying dry, though, as we aren't expecting increased rain chances until later next week. But the humidity increase will be felt well before then, and winds will be a little more of an issue for those looking to take the boat out on Friday, as gusts will near 25 miles per hour at times. I'm LeVert the Bassman, and that's your local weather. 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I've got more music coming up next. Now, earlier, Miss Keisha came across here and she shoved some food in my mouth. She made some smothered pork ribs, rice and gravy, corn, and green beans over at Turbo Joe's across the street. So if you want some, get you some. It's good and it's super tender. Matter of fact, it's so tender, I'm going to play a song just for Miss Keisha in the gas station. It's EJ Jones with Gas Station Love on KZWA 104.9.

0: KZWA 104.9, that is Club Nouveau with Jealousy, a way back on this Throwback Thursday. I'm your boy Lavert the Bassman, and it's time for me to let you know everything going on in the world around you. Starting here in the state of Louisiana, Jeff Landry and them done did it. The Louisiana House of Representatives passed House Bill 842 on Wednesday. Now, this bill changes the 2026 race for Congress. According to conference committee report, HB 842 voids any votes for the U.S. House of Representatives in the May 16th and June 27th elections. Bassman, what does that mean? That means if you voted early for the May 16th election, it's 45,000 of us, over 45,000 of us voted early. If you voted early, your vote has been voided. If you plan on voting on May 16th, your vote will be voided. If you vote on the June 27th election, your vote will be voided. An amendment to House Bill 842 also changes the November 3rd election to an open primary. It says that all state races will be decided in an open primary with a runoff election scheduled for December 12th. That's not an opinion. That actually happened. I'm your boy Lavert the Bassman. That's what's going on in the world around you. 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
1: 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Southwest Louisiana, Lake Charles, KZWA family, it's almost that time. The Faye Brown Blackwell Juneteenth Festival will soon be here, and we're taking it outside. 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

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We've got the question of the day, but right now it's Throwback Thursday. And here's CNC Music Factory with Gonna Make You Sweat.

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0: KZWA 104.9. That is Chris Brown with Obvious. And before that, it was Tone Stiff with Fly. I'm your boy, LaVert the Bassman. It's 11:19. You know what that means. That's right. It's time for the question of the day. Hey! 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So if you're thinking of buying or selling, visit rainrealty.luxury or call 337-426-9777. Now, if you'd like to participate in the conversation by answering the question of the day, all you got to do is give me a call at 337-491-0966. Download the KZWA app to send me a text or answer me right down there in the comments section below. I can't wait to hear what you've got to say. And the question of the day is super simple. What's a product that used to be built like a tank but is now built like a regret, huh? What's a product that used to be built like a tank but is now built like a regret? Cell phones. I remember when cell phones first came out and I had a, you know, them big brick ones. I still got that big brick one and it still works. Meanwhile, I bought a phone in 2023, and that thing broke in 2024. You remember them first Nokia phones that came out? Yeah. It still works. And the phone I just got, screen's already cracked. I hate it. That's mine. What's yours? What's a product that used to be built like a tank, but is now built like a regret? Give me a call at 337-491-0966. 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I cannot wait to hear what you've got to say. And the question of the day was brought to you by Rain Realty. 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

KZWA 104.9, that is Detroit native Jay Brown with My Whole Heart. I'm your boy, LaVert the Bassman. It's almost 11:30, so I figured it's a really good time to go ahead and revisit the question of the day, which is super simple. What's a product that used to be built like a tank, but is now built like a regret, huh? What's something that used to be built like a tank, but is now built like a regret? This one comes to us from online. It says, cellular devices, they're built to fail. This planned obsolescence gets on my nerves. We got another one that says, clothes. Some of my vintage dresses are older than me, but still hold up better than that cotton poly crap you see in the fashion stores. This one says, so many cars. Years ago, I had an ugly green Toyota Camry, and we slid on black ice into a ravine, hit a tree, and after we got out the car, we got the car out of the ravine. The hubby pulled out the fender, and I drove it home, and we replaced the radiator and drove home. That little tank lasted for 2 more years. I just got me a 2018, and that thing broke in 2022. This one comes to us from from the KZWA app. It says, Bassman, my wife, not fooling with you. He says, my wife used to be built like a tank. She got out the towel, out the shower yesterday, and I saw she was built like a regret. That's theirs. What's yours? What's a product that used to be built like a tank but is now built like a regret? Give me a call at 337-491-0966 or send me a text by downloading the KZWA app. I can't wait to hear what you've got to say. And the question of the day was brought to you by Rain Realty. So if you're thinking of buying or selling a home, visit rainrealty.luxury or call 337-426-9777.

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1: I would say in the morning while I'm getting ready for work and on my car ride to work.
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0: KZWA 104.9 has Gotta Do Right by P2K and Da Diddy featuring FPJ. I'm your boy LaVert the Bass Man. It's 11:46 and I figured it's a really good time to revisit the question of the day, which is super simple. What's something that's built like a tank that used to be built like a tank but is now built like a regret, huh? What's something that used to be built like a tank but is now built like a regret? For me, it used to be cell phones. I could have a cell phone. I could throw it at somebody, hit them in the head with it, and it would still work. Appliances. I had a blender once that used to work. What about you, Valentine Holmes? What's something that used to be built like a tank but is now built like a regret?
1: Wow, that is a difficult one, but I guess I would say an ex.
0: Used to have a six-pack and now got a keg?
1: Yeah, very much.
0: Well, that's ours. What's yours? What's something that used to be built like a tank but is now built like a regret? Give me a call at 337-491-0966. Send me a text by downloading the KZWA app or answer me right down there in the comments section below. I can't wait to hear what you've got to say. And the question of the day was brought to you by Rain Realty. So if you're thinking of buying or selling, visit rainrealty.luxury or call 337-426-9777.
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3: 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The Fay Brown Blackwell Juneteenth Festival will soon be here, and we're taking it outside. 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

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That is Coco Jones with On Sight. I'm your boy, Levert the Bass Man, and you just stepped into the beginning of the All Request Lunch Hour, brought to you by the Foundation House, located at 720 Enterprise Boulevard, open Monday through Friday from 11 a.m. to 2 p.m. And on the menu today, they've got smothered turkey wings, fried pork chops, meatball stew, smothered turkey neck, smothered ribs, rice and gravy, corn, mac and cheese, red beans, green beans, and potato salad. 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

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That is Sweet Lisa with Love and Life. I'm your boy, Levert the Bassman, and we got about 45 minutes left in the All Request Lunch Hour. 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

0: chops, rice and gravy, mustard greens, red beans, and yams. 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Coming up in just a few moments, we got some Roy Chip Anthony. We got some Roy Chip Anthony. We got some Victoria Monet and a tribute to a soul legend. 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

0: KZWA 104.9. That's Roy Chip Anthony and Hot Boy Ronald with Couple Walk. I'm your boy Levert the Bassman, and I've got some sad news for you. Legendary blind singer of countless R&B classics has died at the age of 90 years old. I'm talking about Clarence Carter. Yeah, Clarence Carter passed away today. Well, we found out today that he passed away. Rodney Hall, president of Fame Studios in Alabama, confirmed to Rolling Stone magazine after he spoke to Candy Stanton, Clarence Carter's ex-wife. She asked him if he passed away, and she said, yeah, he died Thursday. Now, he had recently been diagnosed with stage 4 prostate cancer and was also battling pneumonia and sepsis. The soul legend spent more than 6 decades in music, becoming known for his unmistakable baritone voice and steady run of R&B hits throughout the late 60s and 70s. Among his biggest tracks were Strokin', Slip Away, Too Weak to Fight, and Patches. The latter one earned him a Grammy nomination for Best R&B Song in 1971. Clarence Carter was 90 years old. So from those of us here at KZWA out to you and your family, we're praying for your family, and this is for you.
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He passed away today, and so that one was for him. Up next is one for his ex-wife. It's Candy Stanton with Young Hearts Run Free on KZWA 104.9.

0: 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That's Rock. Lord have mercy, I forgot the boy's name. That's Young Rock. That's J-Rock and Roy Chip Anthony with Get on the Bus. Y'all pray for me. I'm discombobulated. Look, I got a friend of mine in the studio today. So, ladies and gentlemen, boys and girls, say hello real quick to my friend Lex. Hey, girl, how you doing?
1: Hey, everybody. How's everyone on this beautiful, beautiful day?
0: Oh, it is absolutely gorgeous outside. So, it's all request lunch hour right now. So, what can I play for you today?
1: I'd love to hear Baby, I Love You by C. Wright featuring Patrick Henry and Rich Wright.
0: I will play that just for you. But let me ask you a question. You brought some things. What you got?
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0: Uh-huh.
1: And it's sure to please the body.
0: Really?
1: Yes. Very healing.
0: Now, what about stuff for ashy people? Because you know my ankles. I can start a fire if I do a cricket.
1: I have something for that, too.
0: Oh! Okay, so how do they get your stuff?
1: They can contact me through website. It's exoticroots.myshopify.com or Amazon. 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The hair oil is in Buy and Save. It's out here, actually.
0: Oh, look at you in stores and on the shelf. Now, if they want to get their hair done, how they contact you?
1: 337-499-0825.
0: And while y'all dialing that number, here's your song. 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
0: 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Southwest Louisiana, Lake Charles, KZWA family, it's almost that time. The Fay Brown Blackwell Juneteenth Festival will soon be here, and we're taking it outside. On Friday, June 19th, the streets of downtown Lake Charles transform into the biggest, free, fun, family celebration of the summer. 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

0: 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I'm in the studio with one of my favorite people, y'all. It's Lex. Hey, Sugar. Hey, everybody. Hey.
1: Hey. Hello, everyone.
0: Now, look, you brought some things into the studio today. What you got?
1: I brought some all-natural hair and skincare products from my brand, Exotic Roots. We're going to do a giveaway.
0: Ooh, what are we giving away?
1: We're going to give away 2 bars of kojic acid and turmeric soap.
0: Ooh, what does that do?
1: It's mainly for hyperpigmentation and evens your skin tone. It also soothes your skin. With the ingredients I have, it's all natural. It's kojic acid, turmeric, lavender, and olive oil.
0: Oh, like church crack, church of God and crack coach?
1: No.
0: That's how you know it's good. It's got some healing on it.
1: Definitely healing. Definitely.
0: Well, look, you know what time it is.

0: kojic acid over here. 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Be caller number 4, and this beautiful bath bomb situation soap is yours.
1: Yes.
0: Make them phones ring.

0: 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Who's this?
1: Paulette.
0: Hey, Miss Paulette, how you doing?
1: I'm blessed.
0: Good. Look,
1: the phone's not busy anymore.
0: Congratulations. You just won. Tell them what they won, Les.
2: Hi. You won 2 bars of kojic acid and turmeric soap. And it's going to even your skin tone. Definitely made for hyperpigmentation, dark spots, anywhere on your body. It'll even your skin tone. And it soothes as well with the lavender ingredient.
0: And all that's for you. 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
1: 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Just think about that. And keeping Miss Blackwell's dream alive. And the hardest working man in show business, my brother, in radio business, I mean. My brother, the bass man, and play across 110th Street.
0: We got you covered, Miss Paulette. Look, stay on the line real quick. We need to get some information from you. And if you would like to win some of Lex's beauty supplies, don't worry about it. I'll be giving them away all week. All you got to do is stay tuned to 104.9 KZWA. 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

0: 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That's Omarion with The One. I'm your boy, Levert the Bassman, and Tiger Woods is back on U.S. soil for the first time since heading to Switzerland for rehab in early April. Now, we've got the first visuals of the golfing legend getting off his private jet after leaving Zurich just a few hours ago. And the 50-year-old Woods was photographed stepping off his Gulfstream G5500 Wednesday afternoon at Palm Beach International Airport. And he looked stone-faced, showing no emotion as he walked across the tarmac with his puppy by his side. You gotta love somebody with a dog. Either way, Tiger Woods has been in an exclusive, ultra-expensive Swiss rehab facility since around April 3rd when his PJ took him from Florida all the way to Europe for treatment. Now, he went overseas for help after his March 27th rollover and DUI arrest in Jupiter, Florida, after telling the judge in the case that he feared he couldn't privately get help in the States because, you know, the American health system is so great. Well, the judge gave Tiger Woods the green light and off he went to Switzerland, and now he's back in the United States. So shout out to Tiger Woods for trying to get himself clean, but you gotta stay away from FBI Director Cash Patel if you don't want to get into DUI. Stay tuned to 104.9 KZWA. We've got more music coming up next.
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0: KWA 104.9. That's Patrick Henry with Making Love With Our Eyes. I like that song right there. I'm your boy, Levert the Bassman, and I'm still in the studio with my friend Lex. Say hey, Lex.
1: Hey, everybody.
0: Look, okay, so I know you're an avid movie watcher, yes?
1: Yes.
0: So what movies are you anticipating right now?
1: I'm anticipating this new one called Obsession.
0: Ooh!
1: Coming out tomorrow, I think it is.
0: Yeah, yeah. March, yes. May 15th.
1: Yes, can't wait.
0: Now, if you don't know what Obsession is about, it's about this guy and this girl. He likes this chick, but he's a little, you know, a little shy, and so he makes a wish that she was obsessed with him. And in case you missed it, it goes a little something like this.
2: I wish Nikki Freeman loved me more than anyone in the entire world.
3: I love you so, so, so, so, so much. A love only the branch of a willow tree could conjure.
0: Girl, they go crazy.
1: Mary. She gonna jump out your bushes.
0: All right, so I know y'all can't see the trailer right now, but this chick has finally become obsessed with this young man. Like, she can't think of anything else but him.
2: Like, what? Is she okay?
4: No.
5: Jeez, what kind of spell you put on her?
0: All right, so Obsession? Is it Obsession or Obsession?
1: I think it's Obsession.
0: Obsession. Mm-hmm. It drops tomorrow, May 15th. And speaking of Obsession, you got another thing to give away, yes?
1: I surely do.
0: Okay, so what are we going to be obsessed about this time?
1: It's called Her by Exotic Roots.
0: Ooh.
1: It's a floral scent.
0: Uh-huh.
1: Pheromones included.
0: It's got pheromones in it. You're hint, literally hint. Trying to make us obsessed.
1: Hint, hint.
0: Uh-huh.
1: Just think of a person who wears it, passes by you, and it sashays through, and you smell their scent
0: right.
1: from the air. You're going to do a triple take on this one. I have the body oil, and I also have the moisturizing skin cream.
0: Now, I got to admit, when you opened that and I smelled it earlier, it made the hair on the back of my neck stand up.
1: Mm-hmm. Have you like, what is that? What is that?
0: That part. So give me a call, 337-491-0966. Be caller number 3, and this is yours.

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0: KCWA 104.9. That is Marvin Gaye with What's Going On. And here's what's going on in the state of Louisiana.
1: The same two women looking to recall Governor Jeff Landry are now looking to do the same with the Attorney General due to, quote, a lack of fairness and accountability, using taxpayer dollars to push personal, religious, and political agendas, pushing religion into public schools, undermining the voices of voters and majority black communities, and government overreach into women's health care decisions. In order for a recall election to be held, just under 500,884 active voters, they will have to sign that petition by hand, and the registrar of voters in each parish must submit the signatures by November 9th, which is just days after the midterm election.
0: So Jeff Landry isn't the only one in the state of Louisiana that they're trying to recall. They also want to recall Liz Morrell. I'm LaVert the Bassman, and that's what's going on in the state of Louisiana. 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
2: 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The Faye Brown Blackwell Juneteenth Festival will soon be here. 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

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That is Red Lotus and Jane Hancock with Water and Sand. I like that song right there. I'm your boy, Levert the Bassman, and a man was arrested at Chris Brown's house after he allegedly hopped a fence and made it onto the superstar's property before trying to light it on fire. Now, law enforcement sources tell TMZ that cops were called to the singer's home in Tarzana in the San Fernando Valley just before 7 p.m. And the source says that the suspect was seen at Chris Brown's gate attempting to gain entry. And the person who called the cops said that they knew the individual. They knew the guy. And the crazy thing about all this, this is the second major allegation, alleged incident at Chris Brown's home in 2 weeks. Now, a couple weeks ago, not too long ago, a security guard for Chris Brown was allegedly fired for shooting a CO2-style gun after he got into an argument with a woman who sources claim ran over his foot with her car. Now, we're told that Chris Brown was home at the time but had no involvement with the alleged shooting. However, he fervently denied anything happened. Man, y'all just leave Chris Brown alone for a minute. Leave that man alone. Matter of fact, here he is with Leave Me Alone on KZWA 104.9.

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today's best R&B. I'm your boy, LaVert the Bassman. That was Skip Marley and Her with Slow Down. And speaking of slowing down, we're just going to pause for just a moment to let you know what's about to happen on June 19th. That's right. It's the 2026 Faye Brown Blackwell Juneteenth Festival with performances by Mike Clark Jr., Brian Jack and the Zydeco Gamblers, Corey Broussard, Ronnie Bell, Nevin Easy, the poet Ashley, and Tremika's dance team. We got that and a whole lot more coming up at the 2026 Faye Brown Blackwell Juneteenth celebration. We'll be outside on Ryan Street, right next to the Panorama Music House. And if you get out there, I promise you, it's going to be a beautiful event. We'll be celebrating blackness, we'll be celebrating the end of enslavement, and we'll be celebrating everything that Juneteenth means. Right here on Live 104.9 KZWA. 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

0: 104.9 KZWA. Throwbacks and today's best R&B. I'm your boy, Levert the Bassman, and I'm joined in studio by one of my favorite people. So ladies and gentlemen, boys and girls, and those of you somewhere thereabout, put your hands together one time for my friend, Miss Valentine Holmes. How you doing?
1: I am doing well, thank you.
0: All right, now this name, Valentine Holmes, is that something you came up with, or is that on your birth certificate?
1: So that's on my birth certificate, and I was actually born on Valentine's Day as well. So that's how I got the name. That's like the short version.
0: That is a beautiful name. So tell me a little bit about yourself.
1: Well, originally here from Lake Charles, Louisiana. Born and raised. Never lived anywhere else.
0: Class of
1: 1999, Washington, Marion.
0: Yeah.
1: Go Indians. I've had my license. It's

0: be about 7 years this year.
1: License in what?
0: Real estate with Century 21 Bassett Realty.
1: Ooh.
0: Century 21 Bassett Flavin Realty. I enjoy helping people and also, you know, just helping them achieve their goals of home ownership or selling.
1: So what was it about real estate that got you interested?
0: I like to help people.
1: Really?
0: That's the biggest thing. I'm the helper. I always want to make sure that everyone is okay.
1: Oh, that's so sweet. Well, let me ask you this. What's the current real estate market like in the state of Louisiana?
0: The market has fluctuated from the last few years, especially when we were in COVID. People were, you know, are still comparing it to then.
1: Right.
0: But people are still selling. Buyers are still buying. The market, there's about 1,082 residential listings right now. That's only residential, not including land. About 250 homes have closed within the last 30 days. And right now there's 355 properties under contract.
1: That's not bad.
0: So there's plenty of inventory. There's a home out there for everyone. There's a home with your name on it.
1: Okay, well, since it's got my name on it, what advice would you have to someone buying a home for the first time?
0: Well, I would definitely say that you have to ask a lot of questions.
1: And I'm good at that.
0: Don't be afraid to ask questions. You want to understand what it is that you're getting into. You don't have to have everything together before you even talk to a realtor. That's what I'm here to help you with. Okay. Also, it's part of the process to talk through it.
1: So what things do we need when we approach you?
0: Well, if you have like some knowledge of where you want to live at, do you want to be in the flood zone? Do you want to be in a certain school zone? Your bedrooms, bathrooms, it's just some things that, okay, you know, you could kind of know off the top of your head.
1: Yeah. Well, let me ask you this. What are some common myths about buying a home?
0: Well, many people think you have to have 20% down. It's not necessarily true. It also depends on the kind of loan product that you have. So depending on the loan that you qualify for, you may not even need to put that 20% down, which is why it's important to get pre-approved and to speak with a lender.
1: How does someone like me get pre-approval? Let's say they got bad credit like I do. How do we get pre-approval?
0: Well, for starters, you will speak with the lender, and I encourage you to speak with more than one.
1: Mm-hmm.
0: Talk to them, and once they pull your credit, they'll be able to let you know if there's something that you need to work on, any further steps that you need to take. And that's just the beginning of the process. And then just keep in mind, doing your pre-approval, if you're not approved the first time,
1: mm-hmm,
0: the lender is going to, you know, give you some tips on how to make it better.
1: Okay.
0: And just because it's no this time, it doesn't mean that it's going to be no the next time. You just have to stick with it.
1: Okay, that's on the buying side. What about on the selling side? What are some things some sellers need to know?
0: Well, if you're selling, first impressions are very, very important, especially the pictures. Whenever someone goes into your home, they are going to notice any deferred maintenance, any pet odors, any smoking, any clutter.
1: You're right about that, because I'm checking your baseboards when you walk through. If they ask you, I know you are too.
0: That's, some people are really, you know, they want those baseboards clean because,
1: right,
0: it also reflects on how they keep up the home.
1: That's true.
0: So you say that, but yeah, it happens.
1: Yeah, now I notice there's something called curb appeal. What's that?
0: So curb appeal, whenever they drive up to the house, you know, you don't want dried out mulch, dead flowers, you know, update your mulch, plant some flowers if you can. I don't have a green thumb, so it's mostly just greenery that we have in our yard.
1: Right.
0: But just to make it appealing.
1: Okay. Well, what about the emotional side of real estate? Because I know you see things that we don't see.
0: Yeah, so the emotional side that people really don't see, when you're buying a home, it's not just about buying or selling a home. Some of the clients are going through life changes.
1: Mm-hmm.
0: Maybe they lost someone.
1: Mm-hmm.
0: Maybe they're going through a divorce. And part of my job is to show compassion while I'm helping to guide them through the process. I don't want to make the process harder. I just want to make it easier.
1: So how do you make it easier?
0: I like to be encouraging.
1: Mm-hmm.
0: I'm just myself. I think I'm just a naturally encouraging and helpful person. I don't want you to be down and out. And just think about the future, because it's not going to always be like that.
1: Right. Well, let me ask you this, because I know you help people and people do enjoy what you do. So how do people feel after they've encountered you, after they leave you? How do they feel?
0: So some of my most common feedback on my customer satisfaction surveys is that I'm honest and that I am trustworthy, which is, you know, very important. And then also I communicate well. Sometimes you have to have those tough conversations.
1: Right.
0: You know, it may not be what you want to hear, but this is what I have to tell you.
1: That
0: and then
1: part.
0: We find a solution for it.
1: I like that. So if nobody remembers anything you've said today, what's one thing you want them to take with them for the rest of their lives?
0: To stay encouraged.
1: Ah, I like that. Ladies and gentlemen, Miss Valentine Holmes. Thank you so much for stopping by, Sugar. We appreciate you.
0: Thanks for having me.
1: You're always welcome. 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

0: KZWA 104.9. That's Corey Broussard with Pretty Girl Rock. Now, he'll be one of the performers at the 2026 Faye Brown Blackwell Juneteenth celebration going down on Ryan Street. We'll be live outside and outdoors. We're going to shut down Ryan Street, and we're going to be there right there on the corner of Bryan and Broad. That's where we're going to be at. It's going to be live. It's going to be beautiful right next to Panorama Music House. Now, look, it is too hot outside. It's 88 degrees outside. Gee whiz. The sun is shining bright, and it's 2:44 in the afternoon. That means our time together has very quickly come to an end. But, you know, I never like to leave you without speaking something positive in your life. And with that in mind, I want to remind you of just a few things. Don't take it personal. Don't take it personal. Because people will judge you by your worst moments, not your best. You can do 100 things right, and one mistake erases all of it, because that's all they'll remember you for. That's all they'll associate you with. You remember that time they missed their pants? You remember that time he threw up? You remember that time he cheated? You remember? Yeah. But I haven't done that since in 20, 30, 40, 50 years, and that's all you remember. So don't take it personally. It's unfair. But understanding this changes how you begin to move carefully through the world. Because people will only remember your best, not your best moments, but your worst. And they will judge you by your worst moments. I had a friend of mine, he used to be an alcoholic. And he tells this story proudly that we had found him drunk on the floor, passed out, thought he was going to die. But he hasn't had a drink in over 20 years. Changed his life, turned his life around. Yet every time some of us get together, that's the first thing. You remember him when we did? You got to stop doing that. Got to stop remembering people for their worst, especially when they're trying to do good. Now, if their worst is their personality and they aren't trying to do good, that's a different story. If you're using your best to cover up your worst because you are naturally the worst kind of person there is and you pretend to be a good person, that's a different story. Just remember that people will judge you by your worst moments, not your best. And people won't ever remember every word you say, but they'll always remember how you made them feel. So when people leave your presence, let them leave feeling restored. Let them leave feeling good about themselves. Let them leave feeling loved. If every time they leave you, they feel drained, then you're draining. Then you might not be emotionally mature enough to hear that. But you are the reason why a lot of people don't want to hang around you. Because you drain their energies. Now, if no one told you today, let me be one of the first. I love you. I love you on purpose. And I mean it. 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
1: 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The Faye Brown Blackwell Juneteenth Festival will soon be here, and we're taking it outside. 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

0: 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The Juneteenth celebration is coming. Here's all the details you need to know. Rick Charles, get ready.
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2: We outside. While we walk across the city, we gon' meet them all. Them other engines, they be hopping out of U-Haul.
1: We outside.
0: Juneteenth is about our freedom, our joy, presents liberation, renewal, and the chance to begin anew. And for the first time ever, the Faye Brown Blackwell Juneteenth Festival is taking over downtown Lake Charles. Outside, this is a free family festival packed with everything that makes our culture shine. 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

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Okay, due to some technical difficulties, no hot minute with the mayor for this Thursday. 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

0: family together, man. You know, we gotta get organized. 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
3: 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The Fay Brown Blackwell Juneteenth Festival will soon be here, and we're taking it outside. 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

1049 KZWA. Here we go. It's a little after 4 o'clock. Tony Woods is here. I like this one. She done folded up my clothes. It sounds so good. She makes it sound so good to get put out, doesn't she? It never sounds that good to me when it really happens. And it has really happened. Trust me on that. 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

0: 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What's good, y'all? Tony Woods is here. Thanks for hanging out. 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

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Because I Love You.

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1: 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The Faber L. Blackwell Juneteenth Festival will soon be here, and we're taking it outside. On Friday, June 19th, the streets of downtown Lake Charles transform into the biggest, free, fun, family celebration of the summer. 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
2: 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And it says, where there is no vision, the people perish, but he that keeps the law, happy is he. The word here tells us that vision is important, that without vision, we also know the people will have a tendency to perish. 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It is a strong mental image of your destiny. And I believe that if you get a word, you'll get a vision.
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1: 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The Faye Brown Blackwell Juneteenth Festival will soon be here, and we're taking it outside. 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